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2: 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They be doing the dog, y'all.

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8: 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The orange is brighter and the green is tighter. 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
10: Yes,
9: all right, what's one thing you secretly terrible at that people might assume that you might be good at?
10: I can't drive to save my life. I realize this, Neo. I'm a man that is aware of his limitations. You know what I'm saying? There's things I do exceptionally well and things that I should just not do. If you see me coming, just move.
11: Just move.
10: Do you have wrecks? I'm leaning on the horn. Just move. Get out the way. It's just,
11: sound
10: it's,
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11: Would you have sang R&B?
12: No, I can't sing. I write R&B, but I wouldn't sing R&B. Yeah. I've written some R&B songs for some artists.
11: Yeah.
9: Oh, wow.
11: Well, look at you.
9: Really?
11: So you think you could rap?
12: Oh, no. No, I can't rap. I'm just the first female rapper to ever sell a million records as a rapper.
13: Oh!
12: You better let him know. Before any female rapper ever sold a million.
9: There you go, Gary.
11: Correct in the error. Thank you. All right.
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11: 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Yep,
9: y'all see the video out right now? I pulled that mop out. When I come in there with that mop bucket, y'all, I mean, we trying to clean it. We already cleaned up the kitchen. Y'all just linger. Don't linger. They be lingering.
13: Yes.
9: Come in there with that mop bucket and some pajamas on the ass and say, hey, what y'all getting ready to do?
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18: I mean, one time we was on a plane coming from San Francisco, and this dude, this lady had wrote a note talking about sex trafficking, and they jammed a plane up, and that agent from American got on everybody. I know Mr. Hughley and his party are leaving right now. We walked past the white people and drove past them in a Cadillac Escalade. I'm like, commoners. 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

0: Mr. Campbell, Antonio Armani, Young Guy, Anthony Q, Breeze, Mr. Do Too Much, DJ Trucker, hosted by MC Lightfoot. 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
14: 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They like, be what? 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
15: I mean, one time we was on a plane coming from San Francisco, and this dude, this lady had wrote a note talking about sex trafficking, and they jammed a plane up, and that agent from American got on everybody. I know Mr. Hughley and his party are leaving right now. We walked past them white people and drove past them in a Cadillac Escalade. 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I'm so
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6: Honestly speaking, I grew up in an all-white area.
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8: Yeah. 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
9: 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I am Q Parker. Whenever I'm in Tallahassee, it's going down with my family. 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
10: Would you have sang R&B?
11: No, I can't sing. I write R&B, but I wouldn't sing R&B. 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I've written some R&B songs for some artists.
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2: 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They be doing the dog, y'all.

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10: Hey, who knew it went from grocery shopping to Russian roulette? 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
10: 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Now we got same day service, Jack. 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
12: Yeah. You know what? 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
0: 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Hughley Show in the evening. That was Lauryn Hill. Can't take my eyes off of you. That goes to all you shoplifters out there. that's where your booster's at.
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12: Would you have sang R&B?
13: No, I can't sing. I write R&B, but I wouldn't sing R&B. Yeah. I've written some R&B songs for some artists.
12: Yeah.
14: Oh, wow.
12: Well, look at you.
14: Really?
12: So you think you could rap?
13: Oh, no, I can't rap. I'm just the first female rapper to ever sell a million records as a rapper.
14: Oh,
15: you better let him know.
13: Yeah, before any female rapper ever sold a million.
14: There you go, Gary.
12: Correct the error. Thank you.
16: All right. I didn't think he heard you.
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17: I was reading today, and it talked about how leprosy is making a comeback in Florida. 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
18: 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Diphtheria. 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
19: Famous diseases from the Bible.
17: 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Polio.
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5: 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Hughley Show in the evening. We are back. Keep it where you got it. 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
13: Honestly speaking, I grew up in an all-white area.
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13: I don't have to even say anything about color or anything when you hear the name. So my best friend's name was Mary Margaret. I'm not even kidding. Mary friend. Margaret, Missy, and Gina.
14: Yeah.
13: I would do sleepovers at their house and we would sleep in a barn. That's not, I'm not even kidding.
15: Yeah. Because true. Of you.
13: Yeah. No, that's not true. Because of a different set. You know what?
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0: Yeah.
1: 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You know what I'm saying? 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
7: Would you have sang R&B?
8: No, I can't sing. I write R&B, but I wouldn't sing R&B. 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
9: Famous diseases from the Bible.
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8: I was reading today, and it talked about how leprosy is making a comeback in Florida. 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
1: Okay. Now, keep in mind that I'm an artist, and I'm sensitive about my... So y'all be nice about it. All right. Sisters, how y'all feel? Brothers, y'all all right? 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
6: Hey, who knew it went from grocery shopping to Russian roulette? 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
6: That was Lauryn Hill, Can't Take My Eyes Off of You. 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
13: Mm-hmm. If you put no underwear after a shower, you got to put your drawers on first, not the T-shirt. You cannot put the T-shirt on first.
14: Yeah, you're right.
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16: 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I pulled that mop out. When I come in there with that mop bucket, y'all. 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We already cleaned up the kitchen. Y'all just linger. Don't linger. They be lingering.
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18: Yes, sir. 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
7: I mean, one time we was on a plane coming from San Francisco, and this dude, this lady had wrote a note talking about sex trafficking, and they jammed a plane up, and that agent from American got on everybody. Mr. Hughley and his party are leaving right now. We walked past the white people and drove past them in a Cadillac Escalade. 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
7: 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If this what it is,
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10: We got Neo in the building.
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11: 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You know what I'm saying? 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
9: Just move.
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0: 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The orange is brighter and the green is tighter. Catch every game right here on the home of the Rattlers, 96.1 Jams. We will strike, strike, and strike again. We are Tallahassee's big station, 96.1 Jams. Yeah,
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6: 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I write R&B, but I wouldn't sing R&B. Yeah. 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

0: Young guy. Anthony Q. Breeze, Mr. Do Too Much. DJ Trucker. 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
14: 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This is Fat Man Scoop, the undisputed voice of the club. And right now, you're about to be on fire with Rod T.
15: 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Let's go.
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0: Tallahassee's Big Station, 96.1 Jam. Good morning. Yes, it's TJ. Hold it down in the midday on a Saturday, inside an all-request Saturday. You got something you want to get inside? 850-201-5269.
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14: 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You know what I'm saying? 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If you see me coming, just move.
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14: Do you have wrecks? I'm leaning on the horn. Just move. Get out the way. 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

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We got your hookup for the Wiregrass Heritage Festival. 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
8: Honestly speaking, I grew up in an all-white area.
9: Of course.
8: I don't have to even say anything about color or anything when you hear the name. 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I'm not even kidding. Mary friend. Margaret, Missy, and Gina.
9: Yeah.
8: I would do sleepovers at their house and we would sleep in a barn. That's not, I'm not even kidding.
10: Yeah. Because of you.
8: No, that's not true. Because of a different set. You know what?
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11: I know at Ricky House, honey, you do not stay long because your pace
12: on
11: your
12: pull that mop out the other day.
11: Yes, honey. Yep,
12: y'all see the video out right now. I pulled that mop out. When I come in there with that mop bucket, y'all, I mean, we need an egg. We trying to clean it. We already cleaned up the kitchen. Y'all just linger. Don't linger. They like, be lingering.
13: Why? Yes.
12: Come in there with that mop bucket and some pajamas on the ass and say, hey, what y'all getting ready to do?
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1: Hey, who knew it went from grocery shopping to Russian roulette? 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

96.1 Jam. Football day definitely in the capital city as we welcome Albany State to town. That's right, the Rattlers take on Albany State. You can catch the game right here on the big station. That's right, pregame kicks off at 6:45. So definitely join us on the big station, 96.1 Jam.

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This is George Dr. Funkenstein Clinton, and you're listening to Tallahassee's Big Station, 96.1 Jam. They be doing the dog, y'all.

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1: 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Hughley Show in the evening. That was Lauryn Hill. 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
8: 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The orange is brighter and the green is tighter. Catch every game right here on the home of the Rattlers, 96.1 Jams. We will strike, strike, and strike again. 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Yeah,
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13: I know at Ricky House, honey, you do not stay long because your patience.
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14: y'all see the video out right now? I pulled that mop out. When I come in there with that mop bucket, y'all, I mean, we already cleaned up the kitchen. Y'all just linger. Don't linger. They be lingering.
15: Yes.
14: Come in there with that mop bucket and some pajamas on and ask them, say, hey, what y'all getting ready to do?
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16: What's up, y'all? I am Q Parker. 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
14: We got Neo in the building.
18: Yes, sir. Yes, sir.
14: All right, what's one thing you secretly terrible at that people might assume that you might be good at?
18: I can't drive to save my life. I realize this.
14: 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Neo?
18: 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You know what I'm saying? There's things I do exceptionally well and things that I should just not do. If you see me coming, just move.
19: Just move.
18: Do you have wrecks? I'm leaning on the horn. Just move. Get out the way. It's just
19: sound
18: it's,
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5: I mean, one time we was on a plane coming from San Francisco, and this dude, this lady had wrote a note talking about sex trafficking. They jammed a plane up, and that agent from American got on everybody. Mr. Hughley and his party are leaving right now. We walked past the white people and drove past them in a Cadillac Escalade. I'm like, commoners. I'm so
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1: Yes, sir, yes, sir.
0: All right, what's one thing you secretly terrible at that people might assume that you might be good at?
1: 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I realize this.
0: Neo?
1: I'm a man that is aware of his limitations. You know what I'm saying? There's things I do exceptionally well and things that I should just not do. If you see me coming, just move.
2: Just move.
1: Just move.
3: Do you have wrecks?
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I just didn't care.

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0: These days, you can't turn on the TV without hearing a lawyer tell you they are all about the people. What people are they all about? Are they out in the public rolling up their sleeves every day, actively uplifting the community? Words matter, but actions matter more. The attorneys of Akbar Thomas built their firm around action. When you have been unjustly injured, choose the firm that leads by example and knows how to take action. Akbar Thomas.
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8: Honestly speaking, I grew up in an all-white area.
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8: 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Mary Margaret, Missy, and Gina.
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9: Yeah. Because of you.
8: 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No, that's not true. 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
11: Mm-hmm. 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
15: I mean, one time we was on a plane coming from San Francisco, and this dude, this lady had wrote a note talking about sex trafficking, and they jammed a plane up, and that agent from American got on everybody. 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We walked past the white people and drove past them in a Cadillac Escalade. 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

Tallahassee's Big Station 96.1 Jam. We're getting to the final hour with me on this football Saturday. That's right, as we welcome Albany State, the Golden Rams, to the capital city. 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
10: I was reading today, and it talked about how leprosy is making a comeback in Florida. 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

96.1 John. Reminding you, starting on Monday, we got your hookup for the Sail on the Rise and Rhythm Cruise. That's right. From Miami to the Bahamas. Keep it locked for that national keyword when you hear it. Text it at 95819.

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0: 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Catch every game right here on the home of the Rattlers, 96.1 Jams. 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
11: I mean, one time we was on a plane coming from San Francisco, and this dude, this lady had wrote a note talking about sex trafficking, and they jammed a plane up, and that agent from American got on everybody. 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We walked past the white people and drove past them in a Cadillac Escalade. I'm like, common nurse. I'm so
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11: 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If this what it is, it's the D.L. 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
6: Would you have sang R&B?
7: No, I can't sing. I write R&B, but I wouldn't sing R&B. 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
9: Hey, who knew it went from grocery shopping to Russian roulette? It's crazy. Our food supplies has always been horrible, man. We've always eaten poorly, right?
10: Yeah.
9: But our food used to kill us slowly. I mean, 30 years later after heart disease and diabetes. Now, we got same-day service, Jack. You got that day.
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9: Would you have sang R&B?
10: No, I can't sing. I write R&B, but I wouldn't sing R&B. Yeah. I've written some R&B songs for some artists.
9: Yeah.
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10: Oh no! I can't rap. I'm just the first female rapper to ever sell a million records as a rapper.
12: Before
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11: There you go, Gary.
9: Correcting the error. Thank you.
13: All right. 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
0: I was reading today, and it talked about how leprosy is making a comeback in Florida. 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
0: Measles, polio. 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
0: That was Lauryn Hill, Can't Take My Eyes Off of You. That goes to all you shoplifters out there. That's where your booster's at. On the next D.L. Hughley Show, if you're not going to Happy Hour, no worries. We're going to bring the party straight to you with the Hughley House Party. Plus, some people are so mad they're letting me know on our segment called
13: F.U.D.L. Hughley.
0: Plus, we're going to give you another hot new song with my day butt of the week. 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
2: 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We already cleaned up the kitchen. Y'all just linger. 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
1: 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I realize this. I'm a man that is aware of his limitations. You know what I'm saying? 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
3: Do you have wrecks?
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10: Mm-hmm. 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
1: That was Lauryn Hill. 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
14: Would you have sang R&B?
15: 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I write R&B, but I wouldn't sing R&B. 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
19: 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The orange is brighter and the green is tighter. Catch every game right here on the home of the Rattlers, 96.1 Jams. 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
14: I know at Ricky House, honey, you do not stay long because your patience.
8: You saw me pull that mop out the other day?
14: Yes, honey. Yep,
8: y'all see the video out right now? I pulled that mop out. When I come in there with that mop bucket, y'all, I mean, we already cleaned up the kitchen. Y'all just linger. Don't linger. They like be what? Lingering.
16: Yes.
8: Come in there with
16: crazy.
8: That mop bucket and some pajamas on the ass and say, hey, what y'all getting ready to do?
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3: 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They be doing the dog, y'all.

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6: I mean, one time we was on a plane coming from San Francisco, and this dude, this lady had wrote a note talking about sex trafficking, and they jammed a plane up, and that agent from American got on everybody. 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
9: If you putting on underwear after a shower, you got to put your drawers on first, not the T-shirt. 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
16: 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Y'all just linger. Don't linger. 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
15: Would you have sang R&B?
8: No, I can't sing. I write R&B, but I wouldn't sing R&B. 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
8: 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No, I can't rap. 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
16: There you go, Gary.
15: Correcting the error. 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
1: 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My name is Brian Fulford, and I'll be your play-by-play announcer for today's game. And I'm joined by the FAMU Sports Hall of Famer and National Championship quarterback, Albert Chester, who will be handling the color commentary for today's game. We are excited to be with you over the airwaves of 96.1 Jams in Tallahassee, online at 96.1 Jams, and on the iHeartRadio app. Albert, it's good to see you. It's good to hear you. Are you ready and all in, brother?
2: I'm all in. I tell you what, Brian, it's a lot has happened since we were here last, but it's good to be here. The Quinn Gray era kicked

0: team you coach for the past several years. All the hard work, spring and summer practice, and of course, the grueling fall camp has come down to this. It's showtime on the highest of Seven Hills.
1: Definitely, definitely. Well, today's opponent, the Albany State Golden Rams. Now, they are the defending SIAC and Division II HBCU national champions, but that's in name alone. The coach and quarterback that led them to that 12-win season a year ago, well, they're wearing orange and green on our sideline this year. New head coach David Bowser takes over a proud, tradition-rich SIAC program following 20-plus years in the CIAA, where he most recently helped Johnson C. Smith win a championship. The unknown of what Golden State, or what the Golden Rams, excuse me, will look like is not lost on the Rattlers and this coaching staff tonight.
0: I tell you what, no doubt about it, the key tonight will be execution. The teams have to take care of the football, limit penalties, and win the battle in the line of scrimmage. I tell you what, consistency from offense is what we got to have, especially from our quarterback. O-line has got to protect. We got to push people around for our running game and protect our passer. Play calling, play execution, protecting the football. No fumbles, no interceptions. That's what it's going to give us. That's what it's going to take to beat these Golden State Rams.
1: See, I got you saying it now. The Albany State Golden Rams.
0: Hey,
1: look, it's preseason for us, too, so we're getting our legs underneath us as well. It's the Rattlers versus the Golden Rams, live from Bragg Memorial Stadium on the Rattler Football Network, presented by Florida A&M Athletics and Cumulus Broadcasting. This is the Rattler Football Network.
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2: 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Let's take a look at some of Albert's keys to victory for the Rattlers and some impact players on both sides of the ball.
3: 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Good decision making by our seasoned veteran quarterback. 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On defense, we got to play fast and very physical. We got a new look for 2026. Force some turnovers. Push the pocket. Pressure the quarterback. Pass rush. Contain them. Wrap up and tackle. We got to play lights out on defense. On special teams, there are three phases to the game: offense, defense, and special teams. Special teams, we need to be, is a critical factor. We need to flip the field with great punts, be on target with field goals and extra points, and have superb coverage on punts and kickoffs. Now, players to watch on offense for the Rattlers: quarterback Isaiah Knowles. I think he's one of the best in the country. The entire offensive line, I got to watch them. Running back Jamal Haley, we know what he can do. We saw him last year. We've got a receiver who just transferred in from Edward Waters. His name is Kieron Jackson. This guy can run. I mean, run. So we need to get the ball to him. He's going to be one of the dynamic playmakers. On defense, Antonio Cameron Jr. is the defensive end. Mausolio Randall, the big guy in the middle, nose tackle. Middle linebacker Ryan Johnson and two cornerbacks, Isaiah Davis and Deion Vivers. Our place kicker, Emoli Barrett. McCarty, I tell you what, and Bobby Etzler is our punter. For Albany State, their head coach, David Bowser, he's bringing in a new quarterback, Jeff Davis. He's 6'2", 215. He's a young kid, but he can throw the football around. Tight end Omar Dupree. Wide receivers Malik Edford and Braylon Jakes. Their defense is led by defensive end Derek Drayton and Devari Weeks. Middle linebacker Chauncey Brown. Cornerbacks Cameron Watts and Malachi Greer. Their place kicker and punter happens to be the same guy, Jonathan Rodriguez.
2: All right, we're getting close to kickoff. When we come back, it'll be that time. So we're going to take our last break. We'll be back after these messages. This is the Rattler Football Network.
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5: We got Neo in the building.
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9: Would you have sang R&B?
10: No, I can't sing. I write R&B, but I wouldn't sing R&B. Yeah. I've written some R&B songs for some artists.
9: Yeah.
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10: 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No, I can't rap. 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
9: Correct and error. 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
8: All right. 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
11: I mean, one time we was on a plane coming from San Francisco, and this lady had wrote a note talking about sex trafficking, and they jammed a plane up, and that agent from American got on everybody. Mr. Hughley and his party are leaving right now. We walked past the white people and drove past them in a Cadillac Escalade. I was like, commoners.
10: I was
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11: 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I was like, is this what it is? If this what it is?
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9: I know, at Ricky House, honey, you do not stay long because your patient gets
5: shot. You saw me pull that mop out the other day?
9: Yes, sir, honey. Yep,
5: y'all see the video out right now? I pulled that mop out. When I come in there with that mop bucket, y'all, I mean, we trying to clean it. We already cleaned up the kitchen. Y'all just linger. Don't linger. They be lingering.
10: Yes.
5: Come in there with that mop bucket and some pajamas on the ass and say, hey, what y'all getting ready to do?
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3: First and 10 for the Rattlers coming out of the break, and it's a handoff to Jamal Haley going off the left side. And he picked up about 8 or 9 yards on the beautiful run. And then, unfortunately, we have a down player from Albany State on their sideline or near their sideline.
4: Tell you what, Jamal Haley, I tell you, he was an exciting running back for us last year. I mean, he stands at 5'11", about 190 pounds. But I tell you, when he hit inside and bounced outside and was able to pick up the additional yards and picked up 8-9 yards on that play. So it'll be 2nd and 1 when we get back to play.
3: And they've got the medical teams from Albany State over on the sideline attending to the player. I did not get a chance to see his number, but he was holding a leg or possibly an ankle. So the young man is up. Number is 0 on defense. Most likely Jimmy Dawson. But Dawson is able to walk off the field on his own. So 2nd and 1 for the Rattlers. Of course, Isaiah Knowles, the starter. Jamal Haley, the running back. The receivers for the Rattlers, Jamar Taylor, Kieran Jackson, and Corey Petty. The big fellas up front, I'll introduce you to them in just a moment. Trips to the right. Knowles drops back. It's a handoff again to Haley. He's pushing forward, and he is knocked back for a loss. Well, he's going to get the original line. He got to the original line. So
4: yeah, you got to credit Albany State's defensive line. They got good penetration on that play and was able to stop Jamal from picking up the first down. It's going to be 3rd and 1 for the Rattlers.
3: The big fellas up front for the Rattlers. The left tackle, Jeremy Fishkin. The left guard, Christopher Williams. The center, Tommy Bridgewater. Right guard, Jordan Davis. And the right tackle, Caleb Smith. The tight end is Lawrence Wright. There's a handoff off right side to Haley at the 40. And he knocked somebody out, knocked somebody over, got the first down just shy of the 45 to the 43. That drew some oohs and ahs, but that's enough for first down. FAMU, move those chains. The first down of the year for the Rattlers.
4: Well, I tell you what, you got to credit Jamal Haley with that run, because I tell you what, Albany State D-line again got penetration. He bounced outside, used his speed to pick up the first down.
3: Up-tempo for the Rattlers. Knowles back to pass, stepping up, goes right side. Underneath, he finds his intended target, Quan Lee. Right at the 47-yard line. It's about a gain of 4 or 5. They're going to call it 5.
4: Nice button hook, pitch and catch from the quarterback to the receiver.
3: 5-yard gain, trips, bunched to the left. Fakes the handoff, goes to Quan Lee again on a wide receiver screen. Quan's looking, dancing around, and just trying to keep positive yardage. He may have got 1 yard.
5: Quan Lee on the reception.
4: A little quick pass out there to the receiver. And Quan, I tell you what, again, Albany got great penetration. He's just being a playmaker, trying to come up with something. He was able to pick up 1, maybe 2 yards, 1.5 yards. It's 3rd and 5.
3: 3rd and 5. Trips to the right. Rattlers on the left hash mark. Knowles in the shotgun. Haley to his right. He checks to the sideline. Single receiver left. Trips to the far side. Here comes pressure by Albany State. He rolls right. Has a man underneath. It's Petty. Another first down across the 40 to the 35 in the Golden Ram territory. Move those chains. First down, FAMU.
4: I was just about to say, Brian, what you got to do when you're getting that great penetration from that D-line to sprint your quarterback out and make it, let him do what he do.
3: Here goes that tempo. Isaiah Knowles back to pass, looking down the middle. And Petty comes up with it at the 8-yard line.
4: That's a big-time catch right there.
3: Beautiful throw by Isaiah Knowles. Move those chains. First and goal for the Rattlers.
4: I think he grabbed that one with one hand. It looked like it was too far. And he elevated and made a great catch.
3: Snatched it right out the air. Rattlers in tempo again. Knowles back to pass. Looking. In the shotgun. Rolling right outside the pocket. There's going to be a flag as I think somebody up front got caught holding. And then a late flag as Knowles gets hit as he's rolling or scrambling out of bounds. So we're going to have offsetting penalties on this play, I believe, Albert.
4: Yeah, that makes sense, but because I think it was holding, like you said earlier, from one of the offensive linemen and then the late hit on our quarterback as he was going out of bounds.
3: Well, the same official who threw the flag for holding, you know, when they take their hat off and throw the hat, that serves as a second flag. So the same official called both, and now we have a golden ram down on the ground. It looks to be one of the interior linemen, number 61, Jalen Woodard. But the officials are still huddling, trying to determine the order of action here.
5: How you doing, Robert? How you doing? Oh, I missed the pass.
3: 6:18 remaining in the first quarter.
4: You know, one of the things I'm impressed with is Isaiah can get that ball out of his hand quick and fast. And he's mobile. He can get around, scoot around, and extend the play. And he's going to probably have to do a lot of that this year. This offensive line, they got the jail. They got to find a way to protect this guy and give him an opportunity to do what he do.
3: So as we predicted, we had a holding called against FAMU. Then we have a late hit called against Albany State. The penalties will offset, and we'll go back to it being first and goal for FAMU. And we'll replay the down. Medical is still giving attention to the Albany State player who's down on the field. And he is slowly making his way up on his own 2 feet. And looks like
4: he's a big one. He's a big one.
3: He's a big fella. Jalen Woodard, the redshirt junior for Albany State, able to walk off the field.
4: You got to talk about, though, that the highlight of this drive has been that great catch, man.
3: He snatched that out the air.
4: Man, I tell you what, he elevated like he was climbing some steps to grab that ball and make a super catch. Let's see if we can put it in the end zone now.
3: First and goal for the Rattlers. They spot the ball at the 10-yard line. Knowles in the shotgun. The ball is spotted not quite on the right hash mark, but pretty close. Twins left. Jamal Haley, single back to his left. It's a handoff to Haley. Haley left side, up the middle. And he is hit back. Looks to be number 40.
4: Yeah, he may have picked up 2 or 3 yards, but I tell you what, Albany State's doing a good job of getting penetration. And the old line for the Rattlers, they got to push people around.
3: Right back to the line. Haley off the handoff from Knowles, trying to fight his way to the 5-yard line. He may be just shy of it, just shy of the 5. So it'll be third down and goal from the 6.
4: All right, now it's good check time for this whole line. Now let's put this ball in the end zone.
3: Substitutions for the Rattlers. They'll go with a 3-receiver formation to the right, the far side. Ball spotted on the left. Knowles in the shotgun. Haley to his right. Tight ends in motion. It's Haley off the left side. Oh, chopped down at about the 2-yard line. Haley was so close before he got chopped down by the defender. And it'll be fourth and goal.
4: That trips to the right, motion, and we went back to the left-hand side, and Haley got chopped down right before. But it looks like we're going for it.
3: 4:52 remaining in the first quarter. Rattlers are going to go for it. It's a good crowd here on the home opener.
4: Excellent crowd. And the Albany State
3: 5 seconds on the play clock. 4. Knowles has got to get him out of the huddle. And Coach Gray is going to run down and call the timeout himself, as there was only about 1 or 2 minutes left on the play clock. So FAMU will take their second timeout. They'll take their second timeout of the half, or quarter, excuse me.
4: You know, one of the things that, you know, we talked about earlier during pregame is that first game, you got to get the kinks worked out, you know. So I know, you know, guys are anxious to score, but, you know, you got to get out, you got to execute. The guys got to block up front. Everybody's got to do their job and take what they give you, then later on you can take what you want. But, you know, we got to execute. Find ways to make the play work, and don't worry about who you're playing. Everybody you play, you want to play them like it's a championship game.
3: All right, so that was a short timeout. Comes out fourth and goal, ball spotted on the 2, 4 minutes and 33 seconds remaining. Trips bunch to the right, ball's on the left hash. Haley comes out of the backfield. Knowles looking, avoids the hit. Over the middle, back in the end zone. Touchdown, FAMU, Quan Lee. Boom, and there goes the cannon, ladies and gentlemen. For the first time of 2026, FAMU leads 6-0.
1: Well, I tell you what, Isaiah Miller stood in that pocket. He actually took a shot, and he stood in there and made an excellent throw to his receiver, who was wide open in the middle of the field. Well executed by the quarterback.
3: Yes, indeed. Boy, I forgot what that cannon sounded like. I'm just glad the young man who ran in front of it, I don't know if he was ready for it. All right, so on to kick the extra point for FAMU is Emilio Bacardi. And the extra point is good. With 4:26 remaining in the first quarter, FAMU 7, Albany State 0. We'll take a break. 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
12: No, I can't sing. I write R&B, but I wouldn't sing R&B. Yeah. I've written some R&B songs for some artists.
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3: Well, plays 76 yards in 5 minutes and 23 seconds. FAMU puts their first touchdown on the board. As Isaiah Knowles finds Quan Lee in the back of the end zone.
4: After taking a shot.
3: On a 4th-and-2, definitely took a shot on that one.
5: Everybody should be pointing. Everybody should be pointing.
3: All right, Rattlers kicking off from left to right. And that ball is going to go into the end zone. And Albany State player will take a knee there in the end zone. Wise decision, young man. 4:26 to play in the quarter.
4: Now, Brian, mentally what that does when you score that first touchdown of the year in the first quarter for Coach Gray under those kind of circumstances, it gives you a lot of confidence. Now I'm expecting these guys to really light it up both on defense and offense, and let's see if we can smother these guys and make it a long day for them.
3: Rattler defense will come out onto the field with the lead for the first time of the season.
5: How you doing, Bridget Gordon? How are you? As the head women's basketball coach right there, make sure you support women's basketball.
3: All right, first and 10 for the Golden Rams, going right to left on your radio dial. They're in the shotgun on the left hash mark. Twins left, twins right. Jeffrey Davis is the quarterback. Single back to his right. Receiver in motion right to left. It's a handoff going left side. And maybe a yard on the play there for number zero, Roderick McCray, as he's tackled by Antonio Kamen.
4: Yeah, we got good penetration on that particular play. I tell you what, the Rally defensive back missed the tackle because that actually could have been a loss. He only picked up 1 yard, but that new scheme is exciting to watch. The bar's been raised from the years past with the gangrene defense, et cetera.
3: Well, defensive coordinator Ryan Lewis, he said they will put pressure. So we look forward to seeing what this defense does. Here we go. Davis back to pass, dropping, looking. He's going to scramble right side, get across the 30. Just shy of the 35 he's about 2 yards shy of where he needed to get.
4: Now, Davis actually wanted to throw that football, but nobody was open. Again, great coverage by the Rattler defense. Davis is a big kid, 6'2", 215, and he can scoot around himself pretty good. It's third and about two.
3: 3:10 to play in the quarter. Davis, single back. They're in a pistol formation. Single back, single receivers left and run in their big set. Davis, there's the handoff up the middle. McCrary, and he is pounded right there. No gain on the play.
4: Man, I tell you what, you talking about stuffing the play.
3: That front line said, no, sir. As the Rattlers force Albany State to punt. Great job by the front.
4: That's that momentum we talked about. I mean, you get that first touchdown, everybody's feeling good. Now everybody want to step up and show out, and that's what the defense just did. Held these guys to a third and two, and they got them punting to get the ball back to the offense again. Let's watch and see what this offense is going to do. They're going to get clicking because they're a very talented bunch.
3: Corey Petty back to receive, standing on his own 25-yard line. On the punt for Albany State is Jonathan Rodriguez. The punt is off and clean. Nice high punt. Petty comes up to the 30, calls fair catch. And actually, it'll probably be spotted at the 29, and that's where it'll be. We'll step away with 1:59 left to play in the first quarter. This is the Rattler Football Network.
5: Ladies and gentlemen, earlier this year, the HBCU community lost a true pioneer and beloved voice of black college sports. That name was Charlie Neal. For decades, Charlie dedicated his career to celebrating HBCUs, their student athletes, and their enduring legacy. His passion, professionalism, and his unwavering...
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3: It'll be first and 10 for FAMU, leading 7-0 on their own 29-yard line. 1:59 to play. Knowles in the shotgun. Twins right. He rolls to the right. Goes to the sideline. Intended for Kieran Jackson, but the pass is broken up by the safety, Evan Wynn.
4: Tell you what, quarterback rolling to his right, tried to hit an out route, and the safety was able to break on that route and knock that ball down.
3: Second down and 10 for FAMU. Ball spotted about a yard away from the left hash mark. Twins left, twins right. Chase Gillespie is the back. He comes out of the backfield. Knowles drops, and he avoids the sack, avoids the pressure. Nope, he's going to get hit. He's sacked by the Golden Ram defense. And ran into a few guys. Now, his helmet just came off, and I don't know if that was after the play or what. Let's see what happens here. He's coming to the sideline.
4: He has to come off.
3: Yeah, so he will have to come off. I haven't seen the... So that means we'll get a snap from QB2, Dustin Fletcher, as Knowles will have to come off for a play. 137, 135 left to play. It's third down and 16. So Fletcher on the left hash mark. Has Gillespie to his left. Receiver in motion from left to right. He's back to pass. Goes left sideline. And they tried to go to a quick little receiver screen intended for Kieran Jackson. Incomplete. And the Rattlers will punt.
4: Yeah, I tell you what. That's what you hate about losing that helmet. It was third down. So you got your starting quarterback. He's got to come out. You bring in a quarterback who's cold. And you need about 8-9 yards. 15 yards for a first down.
3: It's a whole lot, yeah.
4: That's a lot to ask. Yeah.
3: All right, on the punt for the Rattlers, Bobby Engsler. And standing back on his own 35-yard line for Albany State is Cameron Watts. Engsler's punt is good. Low driving. Watts, it took a nice bounce. It's going to take a Rattler roll from the about 35 all the way inside the 25 down to about the 23-yard line. Nice job. Nice Rattler roll, as they might say on that punt. Those yardages, they help out Engsler's average, though, don't they?
4: Absolutely. Absolutely. I tell you what, he hit one earlier that had a lot of top on it.
3: Yes, it did.
4: That one was kind of low line drive, but it had the right elevation and spin on it.
3: 103 remaining in the quarter. You know, I'm used to looking to our right where the field house is, but unfortunately I don't have that view anymore because of the scaffold that's there now. So I'm you know, first game here. I'm used to this place, but I'm not used to it. So I'm looking around trying to figure out the right angles to see what I want to see.
4: And we got
3: to
4: work the kinks out, man.
3: Exactly.
4: It's the first game. We get there.
3: We appreciate you guys. Appreciate you listening and staying with us. Don't be too harsh on the first game. All right, here we go. Albany State, 1st and 10, ball on their own 23-yard line on the left hash mark. Twins left, receiver in motion. It's a receiver handoff and filling the gap. Nice job by the defender for FAMU, number 23 on the play, Deion Villiers.
4: The jet sweep action to the wide side of the field with their speedy receiver, but it was snuffed out by the Rattler defense.
3: Villiers, the redshirt senior, did a great job there. The redshirt senior from Lakeland, Florida, transfer from Tennessee State.
4: Well, I tell you what, man, I'm old school, man. I believe in running that football north and south, man. Everybody likes to go east and west.
3: Well, at least we made them lose some yardage on that one. Here
4: absolutely.
3: We go. Second down and 14 now. Ball spotted on the 19. Davis in the shotgun. Twins left hand, twins right, going right side. And he hit his intended target at the 30-yard line, exactly on the 30-yard line. Reception made by number 16 for Albany State.
4: Be a long third and a long three and a half.
3: Derek Timmons. And so tick, tick, tick, tick, tick, and that's going to bring us to the end of the first quarter. So after one, FAMU 7, Albany State 0. We'll be back for the start of the second quarter. This is the Rattler Football Network.
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4: We're ready for the start of the second quarter. Brian Fulford and Albert Chester here live from Bragg Memorial Stadium as we switch end zones. And Albany State now will be going left to right on your radio dial. The Rattlers on defense. It'll be third and four. Ball is on the Albany State 30-yard line. Jeffrey Davis in the shotgun for Albany State has a receiver to his left. The ball is spotted on the right hash mark. Twins to the short side. Twins spread to the far left. Davis calls for it. He backed the pass. He's going deep, takes a shot. He's got a man, but he overthrew him by about 5 yards as the intended target was number 80, Edward Lewis. And it brings up a punting situation.
5: Right, that was the right call, man. The Rattlers were man-to-man defense, and you had no safety. You had man on the outside. You take, pick your poison. I mean, it was the right call, just a bad throw. And for our viewers now, when you're in man coverage, that gives you an opportunity because you're going to blitz, you're going to dog, you're going to make it difficult and push the pocket on the young quarterback.
4: Jonathan Rodriguez on the punt for Albany State. They got a man that's a little late getting onto the field. There's only 3 seconds on the play clock. Let's see what happens here. Well, there should be a delay. The play clock's at zero. There should be a delay. Because there was a man. Yeah, it was a delay game. There was a receiver, there was a player that was late getting onto the field.
5: Back that thing up.
4: So a 5-yard penalty called against Albany State. Corey Petty will take a step forward. Petty, of course, was a part of that Albany State team a year ago. High snap, punt is off. Nice high punt. Petty coming up, calls fair catch. Very, very close. Almost ran into a defender. Definitely, they're going to spot it at the 42-yard line. We'll step away for a break. This is the Rattler Football Network.
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8: 42, right side handoff to Jamal Haley. And no gain on the play.
9: Looked like it was a sweep to the short side of the field, and still too much penetration. Auburn State's getting penetration and getting deeper than our running back and stopping us for no gain.
8: Second down and 10, 14-21 remaining. Knowles in the shotgun, bit of a pistol with Haley behind him, and there's a handoff to Haley up the middle, and again, he is hit right at the line of scrimmage. And right there to make that tackle for Albany State was number 10, Evan Wynn, safety coming down. And brings up a third and long. Two plays, no gain for the Rattlers.
9: That's concerning. At the point of attack, they're beating us at the point of attack.
8: Ball
9: every time.
8: Ball on the right hash mark. Trips to the left, single to the right. Knowles checks to the sideline. Haley will move. Well, he'll move around Knowles from his left to his right and then back to the left again. Here we go. Ready to go. 5 seconds on the play clock. Knowles, back to pass, looking, goes right side, passes, caught, snagged out of the air. A beautiful catch by number 13, Jamar Taylor, his first of the day. Move those chains. First down, FAMU.
9: I tell you, one of the things I like, man, these receivers go after that football, man. They fight for that football.
8: In the plus territory at the 43, Knowles shotgun looking, goes over the middle with a pass. He had to avoid the defense, so he rolled left and kind of shot it back to his right over the middle, intended for Corey Petty. Incomplete. Second and 10.
9: Yeah, a little play action, and look again, penetration from the Albany State defensive line to disrupt that play.
8: 13:04 remaining in the second quarter. Second down and 10. Ball on the right hash mark. Knowles in the shotgun. Haley is to his right. Hand off to Haley. Up the middle. No gain on the play. Tackle made by number one for Albany State.
9: And what you're looking for on offense, you want to find a balance. You got to be able to run the football or throw the football. You got to be able to throw the football or run the football. I mean, you look for that balance. But Coach Gwynn wants to run the football, but they're getting too much penetration. The O-line's got to tighten up. It's early in the year, but I got a big question mark by this offensive line.
8: Third and long. Ball in the middle. Knowles back to pass. Looking. Goes left side towards the sideline. It was deflected out of bounds. I thought Petty was going to come up with that. But it was deflected by Wynn at the last moment. And the offense is going to stay on the field. So it's fourth down and 10 on the 43-yard line in Golden Ram territory. Right back to the line go to Rattlers. Twins right. And
9: Auburn State takes a timeout.
8: Well, Coach Gray called. I saw him kind of applaud for that one. He was happy that I think the tempo caught him off guard there. So the Golden Rams take, I believe that is their first timeout of the first half. And we'll stay here with that. I saw Albert during the changeover in the first, second quarter. I saw our championship winning track program recognized. The women, of course, the outdoor champions from last season. Well, really this year, 2026, but it considered last season, as well as the outdoor champs. And what an amazing group of young people. Head coach Garfield Ellenwood and that entire coaching staff, they've done a great job building champions. And we
9: coach have Garfield was the coach of the year, too.
8: And he was. Twice. He was, definitely. Deserving.
9: Absolutely.
8: So it looks like coming out of the timeout, the Rattlers are going to punt. And they elect to punt. Bobby Engsler on the punt. Albany State's returner standing back on the 10. High punt. Beautiful high punt by Engsler. And a fair catch is called at the 10. Had to make sure there's no interference as that ball was Cameron Watts.
9: Nice high punt by Engsler.
8: So here's a great opportunity for the Rattler defense with 12:09 left to play in the second quarter. And they've got the Golden Rams backed up. They spot the ball at the 11, just across the 10. So it's first and 10 on the 11. Let's see if that Ryan Lewis defense can put some of that pressure on the quarterback. So first and 10, Jeffrey Davis is the quarterback. Ball is on the left hash mark, trips to the right. And coming out of almost nowhere was that Kamen? It was. That was Antonio Kamen showing that speed, and he got off the block so fast. Right as the handoff, Kamen was there, almost could have took the handoff, Albert.
9: He was in the backfield with the handoff.
8: Yes, indeed.
9: That's a great call you just made, the defense coming up with a big play. You know, defense can score touchdowns too, man. We'll take them anywhere we can get them. But I tell you what, this is an aggressive, physical defense, which is what you want to play.
8: Well, I think do we have a flag on the play? The white hat is talking to a couple of his fellow officials. And let's see what the call is going to be.
9: He's talking about that bad cheeseburger he had for lunch.
8: Wherever he got it from, I don't want to go there after the game. All right, still waiting on the call.
9: It looks like it's against the Rattlers, though.
8: Oh, yeah, they are moving it the other direction. So, let's see. Here's the call. Oh, a personal foul was called against FAMU, a 15-yard penalty.
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8: So they're going to a video review of a potential targeting or a hit to the head. I don't know if it's against Kamen. You know what? For us radio guys, we don't have the advantage of the video
9: replay.
8: So we gotta wait like everybody else. Unless you're one of the folks that is watching this game on SWAC TV and listening to us, they're probably showing the replay of what happened. Let's see if my network of people come through here for me. Tell me what's going on.
9: Was it targeting or was it face mask?
8: I couldn't hear. I couldn't hear entirely. Our DJ had started rocking the music a little bit while the official was giving the actual call. I just caught the bits where he said they were going to a video replay. And you can, we can see that he's on talking to the replay officials in the booth. Well, while we're waiting and while most of Bragg is waiting, DJ doing a great job of keeping the crowd, Albany State fans.